0: My head is so light it feels like it's floating.
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0: Вы слушаете Дигравиль ФМ. Наш девиз. 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
1: Saturday night and I was feeling alright. Belly dancing in the club in the middle of the light. So I can kind of drink despite having my time with pleasure. 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
1: So to head to the dance at the corner of the park. 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We were racking up the drag. 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Everything was all alright. Rising to the top again. We were going on together and we headed to the end. Yeah, we got it to the end like it was an hour never. 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